some things in life are bad. They can really make you mad. Other things just make you swear and curse. When you're chewing on life's gristle, don't grumble, give a whistle. And this

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Jamaica sighs, the lonesome organ grinder cries, the silver saxophones say I should refuse you. The cracked bells and washed out horns blow into my face with scorn.

sunset agrees while the kettle spins. 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I'll mash you up, yes, I know it's a lot of a way, but it's fair to say.

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1: Brilliant! 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
0: He's here!
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for money, fowl, the land, life was free, simple, clean and pure. 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
4: It's not the word love. You know what the word love? It's not the word, it's the energy that matters. And so it's the energy that I'm able to understand myself and then give to other people. And all the creatures too. And so, yeah, that's why I'm here. Now we're going back to America. Hopefully, I won't... There's a saying. He put his foot in his mouth. You understand that? I don't want to put my foot in my mouth, foot in my mouth. So, but I've learned a lot here. I hope.

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